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1: 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I
0: 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Old Testament or New Testament. 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
0: 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You wendi agi ata barita genge.
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0: Yes, I'm sure about you know about Skiza Tune. 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
9: 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This is my net. This is my Armenian. What are you doing, brother?
0: Hey.
9: Yeah, jam da. This is a good job. You are not doing that, brother.
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4: 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Okay, the matter of the meeting, I got to switch out Tamara and Togata Neville and me more. 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
3: 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Star 220 hash. Ndonyo noton number 1.

0: yes, so get the shit going out to buy my film committed down the signing cone. I get a time, go talk about such a room. I get a best time yet in a song of
1: in a Kimbia sana.
0: I'm going to get myself a Kyoto talk. Myself a Kyoto talk. Right, Edge out could have came again, little anyway. Uning a leg, Choto Chiba in Chiba Chitu, name it Lampaga. Sight Tagabana, Kimachi, but not Kyoto King or Lolly to Chiba man.
1: Yes.
0: And I go, but not to get Magalecha, Magabia Shara, Magillion, eh? Magi got tige magilion and magibiring a lecture to keep man and atujitumi
1: kabisa
0: nene tu yego magi a lecture to kitoga teacher nyol noti kebang a lecture to keep a talent
1: yes
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0: Yes. Agere filmar gogombe sing filmar 2000. Sheila 2000. Steven 2000. Maritim 2000 asana sana. Yes. Atunde Amos 2000. Atunde Miles 2000 asana sana. Atunde Evans 2000. iPhone 2000. 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
0: Regard a main road.
1: Yes.
0: Just imagine a rough road of 11 kilometers. A rough road of 11 kilometers. Mm.
1: Yeah.
0: Zero.
1: Hey.
0: Yeah.
1: Hey, Gorome man. Atari sana.
0: I'm taking it. Don't you know to the school fees and the rent.
1: The rent. Yes.
0: I'm taking it.
1: 32.
0: Yes. I get a 220 hash. Even don't you number two na gisir gele rent no but with 9,000 igere na bale buset tit makso gole kimachike gone 6,500 e 6,500 dicho kego ni kongete 6,500 ago 13,000 ako waga bisam ago 29,000 miten elende dego yu nukpida gogepite sabari ishek mut sabari ishek sobo ago babarak ina ile otu itosi